0: Michael Jackson's Bad wrapping up today's Totally 80s. Wake up with the Chris and O'Connell Show and wind down with Jonesy and Amanda for the drive home. This is Goal 104.3. And you got Tony Tenaglia this afternoon. It's Census Day tomorrow, and Christian for Christian O'Connell Show is running his own census.
1: Right now, we're looking for your alternative census questions. Window or aisle seat on a plane?
2: I would go aisle because I like to get up and walk around.
3: Yes. I like a window.
1: Yes. Mm. Is that because you always sleep on it?
3: No, just because it feels further away from all the great unwashed sort of side of the plane. You know, like you can kind of just...
1: The great unwashed. So you mean us?
0: She put a foot in that one, didn't she? Got a suggestion for a question that Christian can put in his census? Email it to Christian at christianoconnell.com.au. Wake up on the bright side of the dial with the Christian O'Connell Show. It's back tomorrow morning from 6 here on Gold 104.3. Hey, don't have a seat in our Gold Class Lounge yet for this trip to Vegas? Sit tight. Could score one next time.
4: Please, please, please.
5: When Christian, Higo, Jonesy and Amanda and Tony put together their five favorite things for you to do in Vegas for Gold's best week of your life.
4: I can hardly imagine.
5: We hoped you'd like it.
6: Yeah.
4: It's going to be amazing.
6: Yeah.
5: Gold's best week of your life.
6: Too good a prize. I have to go.

Wake up with the Christian O'Connell Show. Wind down with Jonesy and Amanda for the drive home. This is Gold. It's Tony Tenaglia here. Time to clear a bit of space in your brain. Jonesy and Amanda are going to be conducting a highly scientific experiment where you could win 2,000.

0: Christian O'Connell Show. Do you or do you know anyone who's got an animal surname? Christian Terry Crane here.
1: Ooh, good.
0: The Crane we can add to Eric Lamb, Amy Horsey, and Belinda Gibbons. Christian, I have a, what do I own a piece of? I have a piece of my dog with me, one of his baby teeth, in a locket necklace.
2: That's nice.
0: I have a little piece of the Harbour Bridge in a jewellery ring box, Christian, as if it was a pretty ring on display in a ring box. Patsy, what have you got? But it's something of Audie's.
3: It is something of Audie's. I cleaned out her drawer out at the weekend. I've kept the clamp off her belly button when she was a

0: Christian O'Connell's show. Christian, we have a piece of cobblestone from Bruges. Mm. Christian, I'm Patsy. My wife kept our kids' baby teeth. I floated the idea of gluing them into one of the kids' teddy bear's mouths. Like some sort of creepy animal Chucky doll. Sadly, she wouldn't go through. What a shame. Because that would have looked amazing, Richard. That is a great idea. All right, so tomorrow it is the census. Has everyone on this team done it already?
1: No, I've been waiting like a good boy.
0: I'm waiting for tomorrow night to do it. I want to take part in something that we're all doing at the same time. So it's the Australian census tomorrow night. Tomorrow morning on the show, we're doing our alternative census that we're calling the senseless census.

0: Hello there. It's Jonesy and Amanda driving you home this Monday afternoon.
1: I came across an interesting story, and it involves, they've called her an elderly tourist. I don't know if she's elderly, but she's probably, what, in the early 80s or something like that. Is that elderly these days? Have a look at that picture. How would you describe that woman?
0: She looks like a nice granny.
1: A nice granny. That's exactly what she looks like. She's a nice granny on holidays. She's got a little pink hat.
0: Yep.
1: Got her sunglasses, her two walking poles. Mm-hmm. She's out for a big day walk. This has happened in Germany. She has found herself in a queue, and she thought, this looks nice.
0: Yeah.
1: And she's joined a queue to a, without knowing it, to a thing called Berghain, Bergain, in case anyone's interested in playing.

0: 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Jonesy and Amanda.
1: Making the drive home fun. Yeah. And HR nervous. Jonesy and Amanda. 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

0: Choir Boys, Run to Paradise. Good morning, it's the Christian O'Connell Show on Gold. 7 minutes past six, we're coming to our house. Good morning, Pats.
1: Morning.
0: Good morning, Rio.
2: Good morning.
0: Do you know what? Yesterday I saw something where I realised we are doomed as a peoples.
2: Oh, good.
0: A vending machine for Frank Green water bottles.
1: Oh, no, get out
0: A vending down. Machine. Vending machines should only be for it's not health snacks. There's no celery coming out of those vending machines. It's chocolate bars. It's basically sugar when you need it at a train station platform.
2: When do you find yourself in such a pickle that you need a Frank Green water bottle right there,
0: and
2: right
0: now? They're mega ones. What are they, 2 litres?
2: Huge.
0: And they're not exactly cheap, but a vending machine.
2: That is crazy.
0: It was a very fancy looking vending machine.
2: Yeah.
0: You know, it's like spotlights in there. And you get a water carrier.
2: You'd hope if you're paying your whatever $100 it is for your $2 bottle that it actually makes it out the vending machine, not like your Mars bar when
0: filled.
2: It gets stuck.
0: Yeah, pre-filled. Couldn't believe it. And also it's just like how reliant we are now on carrying around basically something the size of a fire extinguisher
1: I know.
0: For hydrogen.